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3: Taking a look at your roads right now, there have been reports of an accident on the highway northbound by the Petro-Canada lights. If you see anything while you're out there, let us know, 787-2222. For your weather throughout the rest of your evening, it's going to be cloudy with some showers and a risk of a thunderstorm, light winds and a low of 6. Tomorrow, a mix of sun and clouds, winds gusting to 50 and a high of 17. On Wednesday, sunny, windy with a high of 16. 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
5: 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Outgoing General Manager of the BC Cattlemen's Association, Kevin Boone, likens the partnership to a dating site in a story on Farm News Now. 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
3: It is that time of day again, 5 p.m., the time when I play the songs that you want to hear. 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
4: Free Moose FM weather throughout the rest of your evening. Cloudy with showers and a risk of a thunderstorm, light winds, a low of 6 degrees. Tomorrow, a mix of sun and cloud, winds gusting to 50, a high of 17. On Wednesday, sunny, windy with a high of 16.
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0: Zach McPhee, The Way I Know You Now. I still have a little bit of time to take those last minute requests. So if you've got them, send them in 787-2222.
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0: Moose FM weather throughout the rest of your evening. Cloudy with showers and a risk of a thunderstorm. Light winds, a low of 6 degrees. Tomorrow, a mix of sun and cloud. Winds gusting to 50, a high of 17. On Wednesday, sunny, windy with a high of 16.
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0: Ella Langley and Morgan Wallen on your All Request Drive Home. 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
9: Free Moose FM weather throughout the rest of your evening. Cloudy with showers and a risk of a thunderstorm, light winds, a low of 6 degrees. Tomorrow, a mix of sun and cloud, winds gusting to 50, a high of 17. On Wednesday, sunny, windy with a high of 16.
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7: For your Moose FM weather throughout the rest of your evening, cloudy with showers and a risk of a thunderstorm, light winds, a low of 6 degrees. Tomorrow, a mix of sun and cloud, winds gusting to 50, a high of 17. On Wednesday, sunny, windy with a high of 16.
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11: Free Moose FM weather throughout the rest of your evening. Cloudy with showers and a risk of a thunderstorm, light winds, a low of 6 degrees. Tomorrow, a mix of sun and cloud, winds gusting to 50, a high of 17. On Wednesday, sunny, windy with a high of 16.
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0: 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The rink is buzzing. 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
5: Free Moose FM weather throughout the rest of your evening. Cloudy with showers and a risk of a thunderstorm, light winds, a low of 6 degrees. Tomorrow, a mix of sun and cloud, winds gusting to 50, a high of 17. On Wednesday, sunny, windy with a high of 16.
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6: Moose Country Weather. Free Moose FM weather throughout the rest of your evening. Cloudy with showers and a risk of a thunderstorm. Light winds, a low of 6 degrees. Tomorrow, a mix of sun and cloud. Winds gusting to 50, a high of 17. On Wednesday, sunny, windy with a high of 16.
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8: Free Moose FM weather throughout the rest of your evening. Cloudy with showers and a risk of a thunderstorm. Light winds, a low of 6 degrees. Tomorrow, a mix of sun and cloud. Winds gusting to 50, a high of 17. On Wednesday, sunny, windy with a high of 16.
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8: Free Moose FM weather throughout the rest of your evening. Cloudy with showers and a risk of a thunderstorm, light winds, a low of 6 degrees. Tomorrow, a mix of sun and cloud, winds gusting to 50, a high of 17. On Wednesday, sunny, windy with a high of 16.
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10: Free Moose FM weather throughout the rest of your evening. Cloudy with showers and a risk of a thunderstorm, light winds, a low of 6 degrees. Tomorrow, a mix of sun and cloud, winds gusting to 50, a high of 17. On Wednesday, sunny, windy with a high of 16.
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9: Free Moose FM weather throughout the rest of your evening. Cloudy with showers and a risk of a thunderstorm, light winds, a low of 6 degrees. Tomorrow, a mix of sun and cloud, winds gusting to 50, a high of 17. On Wednesday, sunny, windy, with a high of 16.
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3: Free Moose FM weather throughout the rest of your evening. Cloudy with showers and a risk of a thunderstorm, light winds, a low of 6 degrees. Tomorrow, a mix of sun and cloud, winds gusting to 50, a high of 17. On Wednesday, sunny, windy with a high of 16.
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8: Free Moose FM weather throughout the rest of your evening. Cloudy with showers and a risk of a thunderstorm, light winds, a low of 6 degrees. Tomorrow, a mix of sun and cloud, winds gusting to 50, a high of 17. On Wednesday, sunny, windy with a high of 16.
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2: Moose FM weather. We've got a mix of sun and cloud throughout the day. Winds gusting to 50, getting up to 17 degrees. Later tonight, going to be clear with a chance of showers. Risk of a thunderstorm, light winds, getting down to 5 degrees. Tomorrow, sunny, windy, and a high of 16. On Thursday, sunny with a high of 15 degrees.
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2: Moose FM weather. We've got a mix of sun and cloud throughout the day. Winds gusting to 50, getting up to 17 degrees. Later tonight, going to be clear with a chance of showers. Risk of a thunderstorm, light winds, getting down to 5 degrees. Tomorrow, sunny, windy, and a high of 16. On Thursday, sunny with a high of 15 degrees.
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3: Moose FM weather. We've got a mix of sun and cloud throughout the day. Winds gusting to 50, getting up to 17 degrees. Later tonight, going to be clear with a chance of showers. Risk of a thunderstorm. Light winds getting down to 5 degrees. Tomorrow, sunny, windy, and a high of 16. On Thursday, sunny with a high of 15 degrees.
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They would like to thank you folks for kindly dropping in. 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

0: hillbillies. That's what they call them now. Nice folks. Y'all come back here. Yeah?
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4: Moose FM weather. We've got a mix of sun and cloud throughout the day. Winds gusting to 50, getting up to 17 degrees. Later tonight, going to be clear with a chance of showers. Risk of a thunderstorm, light winds getting down to 5 degrees. Tomorrow, sunny, windy, and a high of 16. On Thursday, sunny with a high of 15 degrees.
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I might get a little tired on the weekend. 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
6: Moose FM weather. We've got a mix of sun and cloud throughout the day. Winds gusting to 50, getting up to 17 degrees. Later tonight, going to be clear with a chance of showers. Risk of a thunderstorm, light winds, getting down to 5 degrees. Tomorrow, sunny, windy, and a high of 16. On Thursday, sunny with a high of 15 degrees.
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4: Moose FM weather. We've got a mix of sun and cloud throughout the day. Winds gusting to 50, getting up to 17 degrees. Later tonight, going to be clear with a chance of showers. Risk of a thunderstorm. Light winds getting down to 5 degrees. Tomorrow, sunny, windy, and a high of 16. On Thursday, sunny with a high of 15 degrees.
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5: Hey, Moose FM Weather. We've got a mix of sun and cloud throughout the day. Winds gusting to 50, getting up to 17 degrees. Later tonight, going to be clear with a chance of showers. Risk of a thunderstorm, light winds, getting down to 5 degrees. Tomorrow, sunny, windy, and a high of 16. On Thursday, sunny with a high of 15 degrees.
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3: Moose FM weather. We've got a mix of sun and cloud throughout the day. Winds gusting to 50, getting up to 17 degrees. Later tonight, going to be clear with a chance of showers. Risk of a thunderstorm, light winds, getting down to 5 degrees. Tomorrow, sunny, windy, and a high of 16. On Thursday, sunny with a high of 15 degrees.
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3: Moose FM weather. We've got a mix of sun and cloud throughout the day. Winds gusting to 50, getting up to 17 degrees. Later tonight, going to be clear with a chance of showers. Risk of a thunderstorm, light winds getting down to 5 degrees. Tomorrow, sunny, windy, and a high of 16. On Thursday, sunny with a high of 15 degrees.
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0: It's always on 5 in Margaritaville, come to think of it.
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3: Moose FM weather. We've got a mix of sun and cloud throughout the day. Winds gusting to 50, getting up to 17 degrees. Later tonight, going to be clear with a chance of showers. Risk of a thunderstorm, light winds, getting down to 5 degrees. Tomorrow, sunny, windy, and a high of 16. On Thursday, sunny with a high of 15 degrees.
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2: Moose FM weather. We've got a mix of sun and cloud throughout the day. Winds gusting to 50, getting up to 17 degrees. Later tonight, going to be clear with a chance of showers. Risk of a thunderstorm, light winds, getting down to 5 degrees. Tomorrow, sunny, windy, and a high of 16. On Thursday, sunny with a high of 15 degrees.
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0: I'm Dub Craig. The BC government has filed a lawsuit against artificial intelligence company OpenAI in California over the mass shooting in Tumbler Ridge. Province is seeking accountability from OpenAI to recover costs associated with the shootings in February that left 8 victims dead, including 5 students at the local secondary school. The attorney general says the company failed to warn police of concerning interactions between the shooter, 18-year-old Jesse Van Rootselaar, and the company's chatbot, ChatGPT. The attorney general also says, quote, OpenAI has confirmed that the conversation between ChatGPT and the shooter was so alarming that it triggered an internal review by OpenAI employees.

0: And an interactive elections tool will now help residents prepare for the 2026 general local elections. The tool allows residents to enter their address in order to view candidates in their area and the proposed services they're eligible to vote on. Residents will also be able to see voting locations, dates, and times for stations in their area. For more info, check the story at energeticcity.ca. The 2026 general local election is set to be held on October 17th, with advance voting on October 7th and 14th. To sports now, and local rugby player Ava Curiata has been named Youth Athlete of the Month for September. Curiata decided to give rugby a try at North Peace Secondary School after previously playing soccer, baseball, and badminton. Curiata says she was inspired to play by her brother, who played rugby at the high school level. Curiata was nominated for Rookie of the Year after her performances at NPSS. She has also competed in tournaments in Calgary and Edmonton, winning Forward of the Match honors in two games with Warrior County back in June. That's your news. Your weather and traffic are next.
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0: Today, a mix of sun and cloud, turning sunny as the morning goes on. Wind will pick up, southwest 30, gusting to 50 this morning. Get to a high of 16. Partly cloudy sky tonight with a 30% chance of showers and risk of a thunderstorm this evening, a low of 6. Tomorrow clears up in the morning. We'll see a high of 15 and sunny and 15 for Thursday. It's 8 degrees now at the Moose under partly cloudy sky. In traffic, 86th Street, 93rd Ave, that construction continues there, so you may see some extra congestion through there, especially as the high school is nearby, so watch for pickup and drop-off times there. Outside of town, the usual it looks like today. Some construction at the Sweetwater Road. If you're heading south, you'll have to slow down for that. Heading north on the Alaska Highway, it's a single lane at the Beaton, Boogie, and Adsit Creek bridges. On Highway 29, starting at 7 o'clock, some work on either side of the Cache Creek Bridge, it looks like. It's single lane there. Single lane alternating traffic just east of the Halfway River Bridge for a couple spots. And at the, at the Farrell Creek Bridge. And going through the Pine Pass, still that paving project and some shoulder maintenance going on. You'll see a couple spots with single lane alternating traffic there. If you see something else going on in traffic, you can call or text me on the Fort City Chrysler line at 787-2222.
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0: Well, top of the morning to you. I'm Dub, listening to some Garth Brooks there, and I read something interesting about Garth recently. That is that some of the younger generations, like Gen Z and then, you know, Gen Alpha, who aren't super listening to music in their own way yet, really. But anyway, they don't really know who Garth Brooks is, which is a little shocking when you look at kind of his accolades. Now, whether you like him or not, the guy is one of the best-selling musical artists of all time in general. Probably the best-selling country music artist of all time, but certainly among the top of any list of just records sold and whatnot ever, right? Obviously, my generation, generations before, and maybe a generation or two after, heard a lot of Garth Brooks on the radios. You still do now, right? But someone in Gen Z who prefers maybe to listen to music more on a streaming platform doesn't have access to his music. Now, Mr. Brooks has long sort of held really close control over where his music gets distributed. I even remember as a kid sometimes being like, I want to get this new Garth Brooks album, and it was only available to buy at Walmart, for example, right? He signs deals where his albums become exclusively available at these certain places, right? And has long resisted putting his albums on streaming platforms. So that means where the young ones are listening to music, you can't actually hear Garth Brooks' music. It's sort of an interesting little, you know, consequence of his choice to do that, right? Now, obviously, if you're from a family where you love country music and you have some old Garth Brooks albums, well, your kid might be exposed to it, right? Because you pop the CD on, or maybe you've got them on vinyl or, you know, cassette tape like I have somewhere still in my house, right? But otherwise, if you're looking for them on Spotify or whatnot, can't find them. You can find some people doing pretty good impersonation of them, but it's not the man himself. Fascinating to think that because of his, you know, choice to keep off of streaming platforms, there's generations now who really have no idea who Garth Brooks is, in spite of the fact that he's sold hundreds of millions of albums. Wild, eh?
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1: It's the beat of FSJ, brought to you by the Fort St. John Co-op. 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The Moose.

0: Well, we announced it yesterday a little after this time, but Hit the Mark is coming back next week. How exciting is that? It's presented by Fort City Chrysler, and it is that game that you know and love. We have been playing this contest for longer than I have been here now. You're going to be trying to guess that number we're thinking of between 1 and 100 for cold hard cash. You'll win that pot that we've got going if you correctly guess the number. If you don't when you play the game, we're going to move on for the next time and add another $10 in your name to the pot. So the more you're wrong, the more money there is in the pot, but the more chance that somebody's going to get and hit the mark. We love playing this game so, so much. It's going to be happening for the first time next Monday morning. We can play it any time between 6 a.m. and 6 p.m., but we do play 12 times a day, which is 4 times per show. So during the morning show, you're going to be able to play 4 times, but it can happen at any time. So the key to this game is to be listening on your radio 100.1 on your dial, your FM dial, or on the 100.1 Moose FM app, or wherever you happen to stream things online. 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
1: I'm Dub Craig. The government of BC is suing artificial intelligence company OpenAI in California over the mass shooting in Tumblr Ridge. The lawsuit seeks accountability from OpenAI to recover costs associated with the shootings in February that left 8 victims dead, including 5 students at the local secondary school. The attorney general says the company failed to warn police of concerning interactions between the shooter, 18-year-old Jesse Van Rensselaer, and the company's chatbot, ChatGPT. The attorney general also says, quote, OpenAI has confirmed that the conversation between ChatGPT and the shooter was so alarming that it triggered an internal review by OpenAI employees. This threat was not reported to the RCMP and was subsequently dismissed, end quote. The BC Ministry of Forests is taking on 2 initiatives to assess factors impacting timber supply in Fort St. John and Fort Nelson. The PRRD was presented a letter at a recent board meeting, which says the ministry is undertaking an expedited allowable annual cut determination in Fort Nelson's timber supply area and a separate AAC determination for the Fort St. John's TSA. The review will use existing data and analysis from previous TSRs with an emphasis on major changes to the land base since previous determinations, which were last completed in Fort St. John in 2018 and in Fort Nelson in 2019. The ministry says the available timber supply in both areas has undergone significant changes due to large wildfires and land use designations under the Forest Act. And the Peace River Regional District has approved the disposal of multiple firefighting pieces of equipment. The PRRD board authorized the disposal of 16 self-contained breathing apparatuses, 2 Scott Rapid Intervention Team Kits, and 32 oxygen bottles by selling them on Gov deals. The equipment previously belonged to the Charlie Lake Fire Department. Funds from the sale will be returned to the Capital Reserve for the department. To sports now, and local rugby player Ava Curiata has been named Youth Athlete of the Month for September. Curiata decided to give rugby a try at North Peace Secondary School after previously playing soccer, badminton, and baseball. Curiata says she was inspired to play by her brother, who played rugby at the high school level. Curiata was nominated for Rookie of the Year after her performances at North Peace Secondary School. She has also competed in tournaments in Calgary and Edmonton, winning Forward of the Match honors in 2 games with Warrior County in June. That's your news. Your weather and traffic are next.
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1: Today, a mix of sun and cloud, turning sunny this morning, though. We'll see some wind picking up. Southwest 30 gusting to 50 this morning and a high of 16. Partly cloudy sky tonight with a 30% chance of showers and risk of a thunderstorm this evening. We'll see a low of 6. That clears up tomorrow morning. We'll see sunshine and a high of 15 with some wind. And sunny at 15 for Thursday as well. Excuse me. It is 8 degrees here at the Moose under mainly clear sky. Looking at traffic quick, 86th Street, 93rd Ave. That construction continues on the new mall there across from the high school. So expect some extra congestion through there as there's construction traffic. I don't think they had any lane closures yesterday, but that could still happen. So, expect the unexpected through there, especially at drop-off and pickup times. Outside of town, you're heading down Highway 29. Some work going on starting at 7 o'clock in and around the Cache Creek Bridge, just east of the Halfway River Bridge and beside the Farrell Creek Bridge, it looks like. In the Pine Pass, a couple spots where you'll see some single-lane alternating traffic. The first one starts at 6:30. And then on the Alaska Highway, heading north, you're seeing single-lane alternating traffic on the Beaton Bridge north of Pink Mountain. And then on the Boogie and Adsit Creek bridges on either side of Prophet River. And heading south, it's you'll have to slow down for some construction at the Sweetwater Road intersection. If you see something else going on, call or text me on the Fort City Chrysler line at 787-2222.
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So nominate them for the Burger King Coffee Break at moosefm.ca/coffeebreak. 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
1: Good morning to you. Have you ever on YouTube seen these videos by this YouTube creator called Vice Grip Garage? If you haven't, check it out. It's all about a guy who he buys old wrecks, essentially. Cars, tractors. I think he's done some motorcycles. I saw a video recently where he got a boat. And he tries to fix them up and flip them, okay? Now, I'm less interested in that side of it, the actual flipping of. But there's something really, man, mesmerizing about watching this guy get these wrecks back to life. You know what I mean? Now, of course, you know, there's editing involved and all that. So who knows how actually beyond the pale many of these cars that he buys are. But it's just kind of fun. And he's got an interesting personality. He has some funny catchphrases that he uses as he's, you know, ripping the battery out or changing spark plugs or whatever. And I say this as a guy who knows nothing about cars. I know how to drive one. I can put gas in the tank. I have a vague idea of how the oil is changed. That's really the limit of my knowledge of how cars work. But watching guys work on their cars, watching anybody who really knows what they're doing and talk about that thing that they're doing, even if it goes in one ear and out the other, for me is just magic. So I've watched dozens of these videos of these guys pulling a car out of a garage that hasn't been driven in 25 years. It's got 3 inches of dust on it. And when that engine roars to life, you're like, yes, well done, guys. Anyway, if you're into cars, or even if you're not, you just want something that's just good, solid, quality entertainment, let's be honest, on YouTube, check out Vice Grip Garage. I think you'll like it.
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How did I?

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0: I'm Dub Craig. The BC government has filed a lawsuit against artificial intelligence company OpenAI in California over the mass shooting in Tumbler Ridge. Province is seeking accountability from OpenAI to recover costs associated with the shootings in February that left 8 victims dead, including 5 students at the local secondary school. The attorney general says the company failed to warn police of concerning interactions between the shooter, 18-year-old Jesse Van Rootselaar, and the company's chatbot, ChatGPT. The attorney general also says, quote, OpenAI has confirmed that the conversation between ChatGPT and the shooter was so alarming that it triggered an internal review by OpenAI employees. This threat was not reported to the RCMP and was subsequently dismissed, end quote. The Boundary Lake Water Station will be temporarily closed for scheduled maintenance and power outages. The PRRD says the water station will be closed tomorrow and is expected to reopen the following day unless otherwise posted. Residents can use the Fay Spring Water Station as the nearest alternative,

0: October 7th and 14th. To sports now, and local rugby player Ava Curiata has been named Youth Athlete of the Month for September. Curiata decided to give rugby a try at North Peace Secondary School after previously playing soccer, baseball, and badminton. Curiata says she was inspired to play by her brother, who played rugby at the high school level. Curiata was nominated for Rookie of the Year after her performances at NPSS. She has also competed in tournaments in Calgary and Edmonton, winning Forward of the Match honors in two games with Warrior County back in June. That's your news. Your weather and traffic are next.
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0: Today, a mix of sun and cloud that turns sunny as the morning goes on. We'll see a high of 16 with some wind to southwest 30, gusting to 50 this morning. Tonight, partly cloudy sky with a 30% chance of showers and risk of thunderstorms this evening. We'll dip to a low of 6. Tomorrow clears up. We'll see sunshine and a high of 15 with some wind, and sunny and 15 for Thursday. At the Moose, we're sitting at 8 degrees. It's under mainly clear sky. Looks like sunrise is set for 6:48 this morning. Checking traffic. Keep an eye on that construction at the corner of 86th Street and 93rd Avenue. It's across the intersection from the North Peace Secondary School. They've had some lane closures that were in effect last week and the week before that I haven't seen yet this week as far as I know, but it could happen, and there is going to be more traffic as well through there. So please expect congestion when you're dropping your kids off at school this morning. Outside of town, if you head south on the Alaska Highway, some work at the Sweetwater Road starts up at 7 o'clock. You'll have to slow down there anyway, but you'll have to slow down more starting at 7. Heading north, some work on the Beaton Bridge has it down to a single lane. That's north of Pink Mountain. And on the Adsit Creek and Boogie Bridges on the either side of Profit River, also down to single lane alternating traffic. Starting at 7 o'clock on Highway 29, some work at the Cache Creek Bridge, and just east of it, single lane alternating traffic there. Couple spots at the Upper Cache Road just east of the Halfway River Bridge where there's some single lane alternating traffic. And just east of the Farrell Creek Bridge, some utility work there, single lane alternating traffic also starting at 7 o'clock. Finally, in the Pine Pass, some shoulder maintenance about 44 clicks west of Chetwynd. It's going to be a single lane starting now, and then some paving going on in the pass itself. That'll start at 7, single lane alternating traffic where crews are working there. If you see something else going on in traffic, you can call or text me on the Fort City Chrysler line at 787-2222. 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
0: Prime Minister Mark Carney's government tabled a sweeping bill yesterday meant to fast-track approvals for major projects, cut their review times, and create zones of national interest to pre-approve certain types of projects. Bill C-39, the Building Canada Strong Act, is also proposing major changes to collective bargaining, including the use of more federal mediation to get deals done and repair relationships between unions and businesses. Senior government officials briefing reporters say the proposed regions of national interest will afford projects the same treatment as projects of national interest. That includes requiring consultations before an area receives the designation and, if it does, allowing it to receive special exemptions to a dozen different laws. Two discussion papers released in May say Ottawa was looking to create so-called economic zones. Those zones would allow the federal cabinet to decide which activities would

0: be allowed in them and give ministers the power to pre-approve projects there. And while the discussion papers highlighted certain types of projects, such as transportation corridors, telecommunications networks, and energy production and transmission, the bill as written allows the government to apply a wide range of projects to these zones. The bill also proposes to remove the responsibility for reviewing many big projects, such as pipelines and power transmission lines, from the Impact Assessment Agency of Canada. Looking at the market numbers now, West Texas Intermediate crude oil is down $1.81 to $90.57 a barrel. Natural gas up just about 3 cents to $2.86 per MMBTU. Obsidian shares down 44 cents to $15.84. Cenovus down $1 this morning to $43.35 a share. And Imperial Oil currently down $3.37 to $174.21 a share.
1: It's the Moose.

0: coffee? 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Laughs? 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Supermodel looks? You get what you get. It's the Moose FM Morning Show, brought to you by FSJ Return It. It's worth it.
1: Well, if you watched the Emmy Awards, what was that? Not this past weekend, but the weekend before. There was one of the moments that stood out from the night was when Sarah Michelle Gellar and David Boreanaz presented something. Now, I don't even know what they were presenting. I don't care. I just saw the photos of it. And if you don't know those two actors by name, well, they very famously portrayed Buffy and Angel from the television series Buffy the Vampire Slayer, which for millennials, kind of a big deal. Even if you weren't a fan of it, you heard about it. You've heard about the fandom since then. And it's kind of one of those cultural touchstones of a certain time in our lives. Now, I had a friend when I was growing up. His name was John. He's super into screenwriting and went and studied it at Vancouver Film School at one point. Absolutely loved Buffy. Like, there was nothing better in the universe than Buffy the Vampire Slayer to him. He, as kind of a way to, you know, practice his screenwriting and whatnot, wrote this entire universe that was sort of based on the Buffy universe, all about things that were happening in our lives, our friend group's lives. So, yeah, there are stories about me and girls I was dating and drama that was happening, with sort of the twist that there was vampires and aliens and stuff involved, right? Loved Buffy the Vampire Slayer. Always wanted me to watch it. Just, I wasn't interested, you know? I'd seen some of the episodes with him that were like standouts, you know what I mean? There's one episode where there's no music. I think there's another one where there's no dialogue, for example. Those kind of the special episodes I saw. Oh, there's a puppet episode of Angel that we watched together. But because they presented at the Emmys recently, Sarah Michelle Gellar and David Boreanaz, got me thinking about how I'd never seen it before. And I know my wife had been a fan for a long time. Her and John used to often talk about Buffy the Vampire Slayer together. So the other night I said, why don't we watch it? It all happens to be on streaming and available to watch, so we have done so. Gotta say, I'm enjoying it so far, but one of the things I pointed out right away was I was like, man, these fight scenes are pretty bad. They're just not well done at the start. My wife says, don't worry, they get a lot better once they all figure out what they're doing a little more. So, you know, the show at the start, they're filming a pilot. Everyone's doing it for the first time. Bunch of actors who haven't done a ton of work yet. Probably inexperienced other people in the show, yada, yada. Everything else is great, but the fight scenes could use some work. And maybe that's just because I'm spoiled now with all the sort of cinematic fight scenes you see on TV now, but that part looked really hokey. Anyway, Buffy the Vampire Slayer, some goodness, almost 30 years after it premiered, I'm watching it for the first time.
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1: Well, bingo night is tonight with the Fort St. John Métis Society. 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They open at 8:30. Also, you can open or check out Thelma and Marcella's Sips Cafe, 548 Trading Co., KJA Ventures, and IDA Drug Mart. You will have to get those cards bought by 4 o'clock, though, in order to be able to play bingo tonight as they cut off sales then. Now, in terms of playing bingo, if you've never done this before, it is all online. You head over to moosefm.ca/bingo. The game will be live streamed there, as well as all the rules and whatnot and how it works. And we're going to play every Tuesday night until May, which includes at least 7 guaranteed big bingos that'll be happening during that stretch. The first one coming up on October 13th. It's Fort St. John Métis Society Bingo tonight at 7 p.m. You head over to moosefm.ca/bingo. for all the rules and regulations, and to play the game with us live when it happens.
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1: I'm Dub Craig. The government of BC is suing artificial intelligence company OpenAI in California over the mass shooting in Tumblr Ridge. The lawsuit seeks accountability from OpenAI to recover costs associated with the shootings in February that left 8 victims dead, including 5 students at the local secondary school. The attorney general says the company failed to warn police of concerning interactions between the shooter, 18-year-old Jesse Van Rensselaer, and the company's chatbot, ChatGPT. The attorney general also says, quote, OpenAI has confirmed that the conversation between ChatGPT and the shooter was so alarming that it triggered an internal review by OpenAI employees. This threat was not reported to the RCMP and was subsequently dismissed, end quote. The BC Ministry of Forests is taking on 2 initiatives to assess factors impacting timber supply in Fort St. John and Fort Nelson. The PRRD was presented a letter at a recent board meeting, which says the ministry is undertaking an expedited allowable annual cut determination in Fort Nelson's timber supply area and a separate AAC determination for the Fort St. John's TSA. The review will use existing data and analysis from previous TSRs with an emphasis on major changes to the land base since previous determinations, which were last completed in Fort St. John in 2018 and in Fort Nelson in 2019. The ministry says the available timber supply in both areas has undergone significant changes due to large wildfires and land use designations under the Forest Act. And the Peace River Regional District has approved the disposal of multiple firefighting pieces of equipment. The PRRD board authorized the disposal of 16 self-contained breathing apparatuses, 2 Scott Rapid Intervention Team Kits, and 32 oxygen bottles by selling them on GovDeals. The equipment previously belonged to the Charlie Lake Fire Department. Funds from the sale will be returned to the Capital Reserve for the department. To sports now, and local rugby player Ava Curiata has been named Youth Athlete of the Month for September. Curiata decided to give rugby a try at North Peace Secondary School after previously playing soccer, badminton, and baseball. Curiata says she was inspired to play by her brother, who played rugby at the high school level. Curiata was nominated for Rookie of the Year after her performances at North Peace Secondary School. She has also competed in tournaments in Calgary and Edmonton, winning forward of the match honors in 2 games with Warrior County in June. That's your news. Your weather and traffic are next.
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1: Mix of sun and cloud today, turning sunny this morning. We'll get to a high of 16 with a bit of wind. Partly cloudy tonight, 30% chance of showers and risk of thunderstorm this evening. We dip to 6 degrees. Clears up in the morning tomorrow. We'll see some wind at a high of 15 and sunshine and 15 for Thursday. At Moose FM, we're sitting at 7 degrees. It's under mainly sunny sky. In traffic, 86th Street and 93rd Ave, some construction going on there. They're putting up a mall with a couple spots there. So expect higher than normal volumes of traffic, especially when it's drop-off time for the high school this morning and pickup this afternoon. Outside of town, if you head north, some single-lane alternating traffic at the Beaton Bridge north of Pink River. Pink Mountain, I should say, and at the Adsit Creek and Boogie Bridges on either side of Prophet River. Heading south on the Alaska Highway, you'll just hit some construction at the Sweetwater Road, which you'll have to slow down for. If you're heading down Highway 29, a couple spots in and around the Cache Creek Bridge where you'll see some single lane alternating traffic, as well in and around the upper Cache Road near the Halfway River Bridge, and then again at the Farrell Creek Bridge, all single lane alternating traffic there. Into the Pine Pass, some shoulder maintenance about 44 clicks west of Chetwynd. It's single lane alternating traffic there. And then paving between Mount Solitude and Powder King Road down to a single lane where crews are working. If you see something else going on in traffic, call or text me on the Fort City Chrysler line at 787-2222.
0: The early bird gets the worm, or just gets up earlier. Moose Mornings with Dove. 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
1: Call or text me now with those birthday wishes at 787-2222. Got a few celebrities celebrating birthdays today, including Tom Felton, the actor, who is 39. He won MTV Movie Awards for Best Villain in 2010 and 2011 for his portrayal of Draco Malfoy in the Harry Potter films. He's done some other things, but he was in the news in the spring as he returned to the role of playing Draco Malfoy in the Broadway production of Harry Potter and the Cursed Child, which is cool to see. Happy birthday to him. Actress Bonnie Hunt is 65 years old today. She did the TV series Life with Bonnie from 2002 to 2004, played prominent roles in the films Rain Man, Jumanji, Jerry Maguire, The Green Mile, and Cheaper by the Dozen. I think there was two of those movies. Happy birthday to her. Actress Tatiana Maslany is 41 today. Won critical acclaim for her lead role in the Canadian science fiction series Orphan Black, where she played many different versions of herself. It was a tour de force in terms of acting. She won an Emmy Award for that and two Critics' Choice Television Awards as well. And finally, Billie Piper is 44 years old today. Toohoovians, best known for her role as Rose Tyler on Doctor Who, as well as her role as Hannah Baxter in The Secret Diary of a Call Girl. If you see something else going on, or I should say, if you have another birthday you'd like to celebrate, or anniversary, or just want to do a birthday or a thank you shout out, you can do so by calling or texting me on the Fort City Chrysler line at 787-2222.
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0: I'm Dub Craig. The BC government has filed a lawsuit against artificial intelligence company OpenAI in California over the mass shooting in Tumbler Ridge. Province is seeking accountability from OpenAI to recover costs associated with the shootings in February that left 8 victims dead, including 5 students at the local secondary school. The attorney general says the company failed to warn police of concerning interactions between the shooter, 18-year-old Jesse Van Rensselaer, and the company's chatbot, ChatGPT. The attorney general also says, quote, OpenAI has confirmed that the conversation between ChatGPT and the shooter was so alarming that it triggered an internal review by OpenAI employees. This threat was not reported to the RCMP and was subsequently dismissed, end quote. The Boundary Lake Water Station will be temporarily closed for scheduled maintenance and power outages. The PRRD says the water station will be closed tomorrow and is expected to reopen the following day unless otherwise posted. Residents can use the Fay Spring Water Station as the nearest alternative or visit a map of water stations on the PRRD website. The district encourages residents to stock up on water in advance to avoid any shortages and plan to use alternative stations. And an interactive elections tool will now help residents prepare for the 2026 general local elections. The tool allows residents to enter their address in order to view candidates in their area and the proposed services they're eligible to vote on. Residents will also be able to see voting locations, dates, and times.

0: 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That's your news. 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
0: Mix of sun and cloud today, turning sunny as the morning goes on. We'll see a high of 16 degrees with some wind. Partly cloudy tonight with a 30% chance of showers and risk of a thunderstorm this evening. We dip to 6 degrees. Clears up tomorrow morning. We'll see a high of 15 degrees with some wind. And for Thursday, sunny and windy and a high of 15 as well. Excuse me. Here at Moose FM, we're sitting at 7 degrees. It's under mainly sunny sky. Bit of wind right now, southwest 23, gusting to 35 kilometers an hour. In traffic, 86th Street and 93rd Ave, that construction going on at that mall across from the high school, so expect some more congestion in there, especially during drop-off and pickup time. Outside of town, heading south on the Alaska Highway, some construction at Sweetwater Road. Single lane alternating traffic heading north at the Beaton Boogie and Atsic Creek bridges. On Highway 29, some spots where you're going to see single lane alternating traffic around the Cache Creek Bridge, the Upper Cache Road east of the Halfway River Bridge, and just east of the Farrell Creek Bridge. And in the Pine Pass, there's some shoulder maintenance going on about 44 clicks west of Chetwynd, and some paving going on in the pass itself, single lane alternating traffic in both spots. If you see something else going on in traffic, call or text me on the Fort City Chrysler line at 787-2222.
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1: All right, we are playing for $400 in co-op cash today. And yesterday I did promise you a hint because this one's a pretty tough one to get. So let's hear the sound first of all. And again, that's worth $400 in co-op cash. Now, the big hint I'm about to get, some people have been on to this already, but of course we have not got the right guess, okay? The hint I'm giving you for this one is that this sound right here is a breed of dog. Yes. And I am looking for the dog breed for the right answer here, okay? Let's hear the sound one more time. Big hint today, that is a breed of dog. You could start getting those guesses in by calling or texting me on the Fort City Chrysler line at 787-2222. 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
0: 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If you can guess the animal, you win the co-op cash jackpot.
1: All right, lots of guesses in for this dog right here. For 400 bucks in co-op cash. Looks like we got somebody else on the phone line here. Hello, you're on Moose FM. You got a guess for me?
6: It is a pug.
1: Is it a pug? It is not a pug, I'm afraid. Thanks for playing, man.
6: Amen.
1: All right, some of the other guesses we got. Chihuahua, probably 100 times. Pomeranian has been guessed. Bulldog. Pug, as you just heard, Pekingese, Bichon Frise, Yorkshire Terrier, and French Bulldog. I've had so many guesses coming in. Teacup Chihuahua, Dachshund, Shih Tzu, a Cairn Terrier, which is what Toto from The Wizard of Oz apparently is. And Papillon or Lauchen, I've seen. That's also incorrect. Jack Russell or Boston Terrier. Poodle. I'll be honest with you. I was not expecting the number of guesses and texts I got here. So if I don't get back to you, I apologize. But we don't have the right answer yet. So let's hear it one more time. Again, that is a breed of dog. Keep those guesses rolling in while we listen to some Aaron Goodvin. This is You Are. It's on the Moose.

0: Holy cow, is the text and phone line popping off, but we did get the correct answer. This sound right here is a Havanese, and congratulations to Aaron for getting it right. Well done, Aaron. I think I saw every breed of dog come up in the text line, but I literally just got like 200 texts in a row. So if I don't get back to you, please understand why. Congratulations to Aaron. You've won the $400 in co-op cash by correctly guessing that this sound is a Havanese. This means I'm going to have a brand new call for you to guess for, starting at $10 in co-op cash tomorrow morning.
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1: I'm Dub Craig. The government of BC is suing artificial intelligence company OpenAI in California over the mass shooting in Tumblr Ridge. The lawsuit seeks accountability from OpenAI to recover costs associated with the shootings in February that left 8 victims dead, including 5 students at the local secondary school. The attorney general says the company failed to warn police of concerning interactions between the shooter, 18-year-old Jesse Van Rensselaer, and the company's chatbot, ChatGPT. The attorney general also says, quote, OpenAI has confirmed that the conversation between ChatGPT and the shooter was so alarming that it triggered an internal review by OpenAI employees. This threat was not reported to the RCMP and was subsequently dismissed, end quote. The BC Ministry of Forests is taking on 2 initiatives to assess factors impacting timber supply in Fort St. John and Fort Nelson. The PRRD was presented a letter at a recent board meeting, which says the ministry is undertaking an expedited allowable annual cut determination in Fort Nelson's timber supply area and a separate AAC determination for the Fort St. John's TSA. The review will use existing data and analysis from previous TSRs with an emphasis on major changes to the land base since previous determinations, which were last completed in Fort St. John in 2018 and in Fort Nelson in 2019. The ministry says the available timber supply in both areas has undergone significant changes due to large wildfires and land use designations under the Forest Act. And the Peace River Regional District has approved the disposal of multiple firefighting pieces of equipment. The PRRD board authorized the disposal of 16 self-contained breathing apparatuses, 2 Scott Rapid Intervention Team Kits, and 32 oxygen bottles by selling them on GovDeals. The equipment previously belonged to the Charlie Lake Fire Department. Funds from the sale will be returned to the Capital Reserve for the department. To sports now, and local rugby player Ava Curiata has been named Youth Athlete of the Month for September. Curiata decided to give rugby a try at North Peace Secondary School after previously playing soccer, badminton, and baseball. Curiata says she was inspired to play by her brother, who played rugby at the high school level. Curiata was nominated for Rookie of the Year after her performances at North Peace Secondary School. She has also competed in tournaments in Calgary and Edmonton, winning Forward of the Match honors in 2 games with Warrior County in June. That's your news. Your weather and traffic are next.
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1: Today, a mix of sun and cloud, turning sunny this morning. Wind southwest 30, gusting to 50 as the day goes on, and a high of 16. Partly cloudy tonight with a 30% chance of showers and risk of a thunderstorm this evening, a low of 6. Clears up tomorrow morning. We're going to see a high of 15 degrees and sunny and 15 for Thursday. 9 degrees now at the Moose. It's under mainly sunny sky. In traffic, corner of 86th Street, 93rd Ave, WL Construction working on finishing up that construction project there, but there's still work going on, so still seeing some higher than normal traffic in the area, so that may affect how congested it is when you're dropping off your kids this morning at the high school and picking them up this afternoon, so bear that in mind. Outside of town, you head north on the Alaska Highway. It's a single lane at the Beaton Bridge north of Pink Mountain and at the Boogie and Atsit Creek bridges in and around Profit River. Heading south, you run into construction at the Sweetwater Road. On Highway 29, some work on the Cache Creek Bridge and right before it, down to a single lane there. The Upper Cache Road just east of the Halfway River Bridge, a couple spots where there's single lane alternating traffic, and at the Farrell Creek Bridge as well. Then heading into the Pine Pass, first about 44 clicks southwest of Chetwynd, some shoulder maintenance. It's down to a single lane there. And paving between Mount Solitude and Powder King Road continues today. You'll see single lane alternating traffic there. If you see something else going on in traffic, you can call or text me on the Fort City Chrysler line at 787-2222.
0: 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It's Moose Mornings with Doug. 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

0: The king is here.
1: He is. Happy Two for Tuesday to you, sir.
2: And a happy Two for Tuesday to you.
1: Yes, it is the second best day of the week, in my opinion, only after Whopper Wednesday. It's sort of like a Whopper Wednesday Eve gift you get, kind of like how you some people open a gift on Christmas Eve. This is sort of the similar idea, but over at BK. What is Two for Tuesday all about there, King?
2: Two for Tuesday starts, of course, this morning. 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
1: Love it. Too good, King. 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
0: The King is here.
1: All right, Daniel joins us on the line this morning. How are you doing today, sir?
7: Doing good. How are you?
1: I'm good. Thank you very much. All right, let's get straight to it. First of all, Daniel, how good at trivia do you think you are? On a scale of 1 to 10, 1 is awful, 10 could be the greatest player ever. Where do you fall in there, do you think?
7: Maybe a 5.
1: Okay, so everyone else. We're very modest in this town, what can I say? All right, well, let's see how you do there, Daniel. Good luck to you. Daniel, what company introduced the first widespreadly available video cassette way back in 1971? Was it Panasonic, RCA, or Sony?
7: Let's go with Panasonic.
1: All right, King, what company introduced the first widespreadly available video cassette back in 1971? Panasonic, RCA, or Sony?
2: I'm going to go RCA.
1: All right, you're actually both incorrect. Sony. It was Sony. Okay. Let's go for another date one here, Mr. Daniel. What year was Wikipedia launched? Was it 1993, 2001, or 2006?
7: I'm going to say 2001.
1: King, what year was Wikipedia launched? 93, 2001, or 2006?
2: I'm going to go 93.
1: Correct answer. 2001. Winner Daniel. Well done, sir.
7: Oh, thank you.
1: Yes, you're very welcome. Hold the line. We'll get some more info from you, but you have won a BK meal of your choice for today. Congratulations. Thanks for playing, everybody. Have an excellent Two for Tuesday.
2: Have a great day.
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0: I'm Dub Craig. The BC government has filed a lawsuit against artificial intelligence company OpenAI in California over the mass shooting in Tumbler Ridge. Province is seeking accountability from OpenAI to recover costs associated with the shootings in February that left 8 victims dead, including 5 students at the local secondary school. The attorney general says the company failed to warn police of concerning interactions between the shooter, 18-year-old Jesse Van Rootselaar, and the company's chatbot, ChatGPT. The attorney general also says, quote, OpenAI has confirmed that the conversation between ChatGPT and the shooter was so alarming that it triggered an internal review by OpenAI employees. This threat was not reported to the RCMP and was subsequently dismissed, end quote. The Boundary Lake Water Station will be temporarily closed for scheduled maintenance and power outages. The PRRD says the water station will be closed tomorrow and is expected to reopen the following day unless otherwise posted. Residents can use the Fay Spring Water Station as the nearest alternative or visit a map of water stations on the PRRD website. The district encourages residents to stock up on water in advance to avoid any shortages and plan to use alternative stations. And an interactive elections tool will now help residents prepare for the 2026 general local elections. The tool allows residents to enter their address in order to view candidates in their area and the proposed services they're eligible to vote on. Residents will also be able to see voting locations, dates, and times for stations in their area. For more info, check the story at energeticcity.ca. The 2026 general local election is set to be held on October 17th, with advance voting on October 7th and 14th. To sports now, and local rugby player Ava Curiata has been named Youth Athlete of the Month for September. Curiata decided to give rugby a try at North Peace Secondary

0: Bit of wind, a high of 16 today. Partly cloudy tonight with a 30% chance of showers and risk of a thunderstorm this evening, a low of 6. Clears up tomorrow morning. We'll see a high of 15 with some wind. And we'll see sunny sky in 15 for Thursday. 9 degrees in the sun right now at the Moose with a bit of wind. Looking at traffic today, I'm hearing that all the pylons and stuff are gone from around 86th Street, 93rd Ave there around the construction. So they're probably done working on the road. Nevertheless, drive carefully through there. Elsewhere, looking outside the town today, or outside of Fort St. John, I should say, today. Heading south, there's some work going on at the Sweetwater Road intersection. You'll have to slow down through there. Heading north on the Alaska Highway, it's down to single-lane alternating traffic at the Beaton, Boogie, and Adsit Creek bridges. Highway 29, a few different spots where you're going to see some single-lane alternating traffic. The first is at the Cache Creek Bridge, then again just east of the Halfway River Bridge and right beside the Farrell Creek Bridge. And in the Pine Pass, a couple spots where you'll see single-lane alternating traffic, some shoulder maintenance about 44 clicks west of Chetwynd, and then in the pass itself between Mount Solitude and Powder King Road where crews are working. If you see something else going on, call or text me on the Fort City Chrysler line at 787-2222. 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
0: Prime Minister Mark Carney's government tabled a sweeping bill yesterday meant to fast-track approvals for major projects, cut their review times, and create zones of national interest to pre-approve certain types of projects. Bill C-39, the Building Canada Strong Act, is also proposing major changes to collective bargaining, including the use of more federal mediation to get deals done and repair relationships between unions and businesses. Senior government officials briefing reporters say the proposed regions of national interest will afford projects the same treatment as projects of national interest. That includes requiring consultations before an area receives the designation, and if it does, allowing it to receive special exemptions to a dozen different laws. The bill also proposes to remove the responsibility for reviewing many big projects, such as pipelines and power transmission lines, from the Impact Assessment Agency of Canada. The Canada Energy Regulator would be responsible for handling reviews for international and interprovincial pipelines, transmission lines, and offshore renewable energy projects. The Canadian Nuclear Safety Commission would handle reviews for nuclear and uranium projects. Checking the market numbers now. West Texas Intermediate crude oil down 94 cents a barrel to $91.44. Natural gas up 8.5 cents to $2.92 per MMBTU. Tourmaline oil shares up 48 cents to $60.31. Canadian Natural Resources down 6 cents to $67.76. And TC Energy shares up 39 cents to $85.31.
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1: I'm Dub, and joining me this morning is Fred McRae from Fred Fest. How are you doing today, Fred?
2: Perfect. We are down here at Fred Fest.
1: Yeah. You've had like, what was Fred Fest? About a month ago, you've had a month to maybe rest up after the festivities.
2: Yeah, it's been about a month.
1: How are you feeling about, was the fifth edition of it already we got to this year?
2: Yeah, that was six last year, and seven's coming up next year, August 2021.
1: I mean, it was another one, Fred. I'm afraid I missed it, but I heard, again, nothing but good things, immaculate vibes at your festival once again.
2: Well, I remember a couple of years ago that Michelle put on a post on her FredFest page that she thought FredFest was the best kept secret in the North. Mm-hmm. Well, it's not anymore.
1: No. I
2: got a little bit of a problem on my hands. We outgrew ourselves this year. I mean, we stacked that place right full. So I mean, there's going to be a slight shuffle on how the tickets are handled next year because we have to know who's coming.
1: Yeah, because you're unfortunately just not going to have the room for everyone who wants to go.
2: Yeah, exactly. I mean, physically, it's going to be impossible to grow any more than we did this year. So
1: a good problem to have.
2: That's a good problem.
1: I suppose, Fred. Well, congratulations on that. Of course, though, I know you get a lot of people involved in this. It has your name. You're kind of the mastermind behind it all, but a lot of people help you make this
2: happen. Yeah, and I just have to thank a few of them. I'm not going to get them all. There's no doubt.
1: Sure.
2: We'll take a shot at this, but this year, I mean, Northern Metallic and Green Energy stepped up and sponsored the stage. I mean, that was huge. I mean, that takes a huge load off you.
1: Yeah.
2: And then Sound in Town. I mean, you can't say enough about Russ.
1: Yeah, absolutely.
2: I mean, I know that he gives us a whale of a deal every year, and I thank Russ for that. That keeps it all happening. Mm-hmm. And then I've got some other guys, like Green for Life this year stepped out of the box, and they took on the toilets and garbage and everything, and they did it all. I mean, they brought their vac trucks, their cleaning crew, the whole nine yards, and they did an excellent job. I had nothing but positive feedback from there.
1: And an important job to have done.
2: An important job. I mean, it's kind of a different task, but it's a very important one.
1: Yeah, awesome.
2: And United Rentals, I mean, they're just top of the world. If I ask, I receive. Mm-hmm. Moose FM is always pretty handy to have around. CV Trailer Sales. They supplied us a trailer for storage this year. Peace Country Rentals, they give me, you know, the road packers and all that kind of stuff that I needed up front. Alberta Gold, you can't beat them. Our green rooms are there every year, spotlessly clean, ready to go.
1: Yeah.
2: Pioneer Rentals, I mean, they stepped up, give us their wash car. I mean, we hide that in the back for the bands.
1: Yeah.
2: Kind of give them a special treatment, but whatever. And then Ace Instruments, they've just, the last couple of years have just overdone it. Like, they got the big solar system there, so they run the power, and Travis is down there, he's hands on, and if anything goes wrong, he's got it tuned up in a matter of 5 minutes. And Eagle Vision this year did a fantastic job of our coverage. They had the drone flying, and they had a photographer on the ground, and it was awesome. And our hotels, I should actually do the band sponsors first, though, because I had Corey Pearson, First Choice Insurance, Murray GM, MCI Solutions, NVT Logistics, Driving Force, DFA, DRS, and Ford Maintenance. They kind of stepped up and did the band sponsors. That helped. But our hotels, I'm still pretty proud. Fort St. John, we are lucky because we do have some nice managers in our hotels. And mm-hmm. they cooperate and do the community thing. You know, it's really good. And Home to Suites, Radisson, Microtel, and the Ramada, you know, they look after all my bands. And then I really have to thank Strad and Trojan Safety, because they sponsored the rooms, the overflow. So mm-hmm. that was, thank you, you guys. That made it really easy for them guys. And then we got to get into, I got to talk about Michelle Jeffers for a minute.
1: Sure.
2: Because Michelle looks after our social media. She's got that built up to 2,100 followers now. And Michelle will be going through, all the sponsors are going to get a moment on the Facebook page, and she's working on it now. So it's over the next 6 weeks, 2 months, or your picture is going to show up there. So I got to talk about that. And then I got to thank our food trucks for being there. And, you know, we had the Chicka Hut and the Little Chef, Carol Painter, and we had Tent Top Treats. And then Val Crook was there with selling ice cream when she had her ATM machine there. I think that was a positive.
1: Yeah.
2: And Marcella and Thelma, they did the merch this year. Mm-hmm. And that took a load off my shoulders, too. It was kind of nice. They looked after all that. And I got positive feedback. So they'll be there again next year. Everybody enjoyed what they were doing, and it was good. And then we got to get into our auction. Our live auction this year, we did manage to raise the $15,500.
1: Awesome news.
2: In the full fundraising effort. Mm-hmm. So we did buy the two pieces of equipment that we were set out to do for the Northeast Senior Housing.
1: Yeah.
2: And they were appreciative. And yeah, we did our part there, so that's good. And then I got to throw a little plug in here just for Skylar and Kevin Unscripted, you know. Mm-hmm. They did the little hootenanny thing there last weekend. I don't know if a lot of people knew about it because it's, if you're lucky enough to get an invite,
1: yeah,
2: I would definitely put it on your things to do next year. Because mm-hmm. It was a nice little event. And I got to thank Skyler for he came up and give us tables and chairs for our merch tent and all that. He donated all that to Fred Fest. So.
1: Yeah.
2: Thanks again, Skyler. And
1: he helped play. He was playing with Outlaw Orchestra.
2: And he plays Saturday. In the Outlaw Orchestra. Yeah. Doesn't hurt anything.
1: Does everything.
2: Yeah. Yeah. No. And we'll just finish this up, and then I got to talk a little bit about that. But I got to thank Doug Petrie again. He's learning how to be a chauffeur. I got to throw a little plug in there. I really got to thank my granddaughter and Telsa McCray. Sydney and Telsa, they took on the project of doing the gate, and they were there every hour, you know, every minute, every hour that we needed somebody at the gate.
1: Yeah.
2: And that was much appreciated. My son, Arlie, he does all my bookings, and then he takes over the stage manager job. Mm-hmm. For a couple of days at Fred Fest, that's a pretty big project.
1: Yeah, that's a big job. Yeah, that's all day each day.
2: He does all the sound checks, you know, and keeps it all on time and all on schedule. And then we got to have, you know, Clint and Carrie, they were emceeing it again, or they did, you know, and they did a fantastic job for us. So that was good. And then my other son, Kyle, he's just jack of all trades. He's a hauls everything back and forth, and if it's broke, he'll fix it and whatever. Yeah, so we got that going on. And I got to say thanks to Jerry Kelly, my buddy. He did a fantastic job this year keeping the road wet so nobody was choking in the dust. Mm-hmm. And his wife, Lynn Kelly, she throws in her hat in the ring at the gate there and helps us out. So I'd like to thank Jerry and Lynn. And then we got to get back to the fun part. Fred Fest 2027.
1: Yes.
2: Okay, we got to talk about that. And like I said, it's August 2021 next year.
1: Yep.
2: And I don't really have a lineup to announce, but I'm going to have here in near future, probably within 6 weeks or 2 months or something.
1: Yeah, I'm willing to bet Kyle McKerney's probably.
2: I'm willing to bet that Kyle McKerney's going to be there.
1: Not confirmed yet, but I'm sure he's already making time.
2: Yeah, he's pretty much said, yeah, we'll see you next year. So we'll just go with that until he changes his mind, I guess. But no, Kyle is in. And then we found, you know, the Monty Cooley's band and Darian Ray and the Outlaw Orchestra. They're going to close us again next year because, I mean, they kept the crowd there till after 1 o'clock in the morning. So, I mean, you can't beat that for a closing band. That was absolutely awesome. And then we'll, like I was saying, the ticket structure is going to be slightly different next year because we have to know how many people are coming because we can't afford another growth factor.
1: Yeah.
2: Short of that, I'll be back in a couple of months with my full lineup, and you won't be disappointed because Arlie's phone's been ringing off the wall for 6 weeks here, people, you know, the agents pitching their bands at us. We're going to be able to pick and choose a little bit. And if we land what we're talking about right now, it's going to be absolutely incredible. I'll tell you that right now.
1: How exciting. Awesome, Fred. Well, congratulations on another great year. And we'll talk again very soon about what's going to happen in the next edition of Fred Fest.
2: The next edition, Fred Fest, 7th annual, is coming at you next August.
1: So. Yeah, you said August 21st, 22nd?
2: 2021.
1: 2021. Okay. Yep. Mark it in your calendar already.
2: Yeah, get it on your calendar already and put your ear to the line. I'm sure the tickets won't come on sale till May or something, April or May or something. Yeah.
1: Gotcha.
2: So we'll get that all figured out anyway, and then it'll be fun.
1: Awesome.
2: I guarantee it.
1: Fred, thanks for coming by, sir.
2: No worries, man.
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6: Mix of sun and cloud today, turning sunny as the morning goes on. We'll see a high of 16. Partly cloudy sky tonight with a 30% chance of showers and risk of a thunderstorm this evening. We dip to 6 degrees. Clears up tomorrow morning. We'll get to a high of 15 and then sunny and 15 for Thursday. 9 degrees at the Moose. It's under mainly sunny sky right now.
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1: I'm Dove, and joining me now, Oliver from the North Peace Cultural Center. Hello, sir.
2: Hello.
1: It's good to see you again. You had to last-minute change, couldn't come last week, but Now you're back here again. It's great to have you, because lots is happening.
2: There is a ton happening.
1: You wanted to focus on three kind of big things coming up, including, first of all, probably the biggest thing happening this week, the arts conference, the kind of local arts conference that's happening this weekend.
2: So the Fort St. John Community Arts Council is having their first ever, and they think it's going to be, annual arts conference.
1: It's great. It's a very cool idea.
2: Yeah. Well, we really want to sort of make sure that the community knows that the arts is really integrated with the community. Mm-hmm. So they've got sessions for a lot of different things, and I'm probably going to miss some of them, but they've got sessions for downtown businesses, like how the arts integrates with businesses.
1: Yeah.
2: And I say downtown businesses, but it doesn't have to be downtown. If you are like on the outskirts, if you are outside the community and you want to be part of that business arts council, arts roundtable, come on out. Mm-hmm. I should mention right off the bat, the whole arts conference, with the exception of one evening session, is free.
1: Yes.
2: So they've got, as I said, business roundtables. They've got evening mixers with a keynote speaker from ArtsBC.
1: Yeah.
2: They have a student session. So if you're a student looking at being in the arts as a career, they've got a glass blower from, I want to say Terrace, but I could be wrong about that, who has turned her art into a business. They've got sessions for artists and arts groups, and a session with at least 11 candidates from the upcoming election, as an all candidates forum, maybe with a bit of an arts focus as to what their take is on the arts in the community. But I think we're going to be opening it up to more than just that, so that people can really talk and learn a little bit about all of the candidates and where their stand is and what their views are.
1: Yeah, but definitely with an arts focus, because of course there will be other all candidates forums where it could kind of be about everything.
2: Absolutely.
1: And I think they were really hoping that this would be kind of just like, can we take a moment to shine a spotlight on kind of arts and culture in this community.
2: Yeah.
1: So, and I think it's wonderful that, as you said, almost all the candidates have confirmed they will be there.
2: Yeah.
1: Two more didn't say no. They're just trying to kind of figure out their schedule to make
2: exactly
1: it work.
2: Exactly.
1: And this is as of last week, so that may have changed.
2: That may have changed already. So that's that's what I had learned last week.
1: Yeah.
2: And now we're not doing the registration at the Cultural Center. Go to the Arts Council's Facebook page or to their website, and you'll find a link to register. Mm-hmm. There's a free registration that is all the sessions through the day, and then you just choose which ones you want to go to. And then there is an evening session, which is $25, which is a sip and draw evening session.
1: Yeah.
2: Led by the glass-blowing artist who was also doing the student session.
1: Very cool.
2: Yeah, I'm really looking forward to it. The other two, I'm looking forward to it, and yet I already know that I'm missing them. So on October 2nd, we have The Improvisers. This is a group of four comedic improvisers, stand-up comedians. They're going to be doing an improv show in the Cultural Center, so we're inviting everyone to come out. I believe Moose FM has some tickets to give away starting maybe tomorrow.
1: So. How exciting. Okay, we'll stay tuned for that.
2: So that's coming up on October 2nd. And then on October 3rd, Banff Film Festival, Banff Mountain Film Festival, which is being put on by Whiskey Jack Ski Club and the Fort St. John Film Society. And that's going to be on screen at the Cultural Center as well.
1: Yeah. They always have some really cool films in that series. So
2: there are some really cool films.
1: Yeah.
2: Yeah. I am going to be out of town at that point, so I'm going to miss both of those ones. But I know that they will be a lot of fun, and everyone's going to be entertained by both of those shows.
1: Awesome. All right, so tickets for the Improvisers and the Banff Mountain Film Festival, you can get those through the—
2: those are on our website, yes. Yeah. Okay. www.npcc.bc.ca, or yes, give us a call at the box office.
1: Yes, and again, just for the arts conference, you have to register for it. It is free other than the evening mixer, but you can register through it through the Fort St. John Community Arts Council, their website, their Facebook page. You have to register that way, and that includes for the All Candidates Forum, I believe.
2: Yes.
1: But again, free to attend. But
2: I'm just going to say this. I'm pretty sure that even if you don't register for the All Candidates Forum, they're not going to turn anyone away. They have decided to put it in the theater, so it seats 400.
1: Yeah.
2: I really don't think that 400 people come out. We've had the All Candidates Forum in the past at the Lido, and that's, I mean, full but not sold out.
1: Yeah.
2: So
1: yeah,
2: there will be room for the All Candidates Forum for anyone to show up. That's in the afternoon.
1: Yeah, it's from 3 to 5 o'clock this Saturday, and the arts conference is kind of all day Saturday long.
2: Yeah,
1: and into the evening, as we mentioned. So
2: yeah.
1: All right, well, again, if you want tickets to the cultural center shows, npcc.bc.ca, or as Oliver said, give him a call at the box office, 785-1992. Oliver, thanks for coming by. It's always lovely to see you, sir.
2: Thanks for having me.
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0: say so. 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
1: Well, we've got some tickets to give away. Season tickets to the Huskies. 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You won't have to scramble for tickets last minute. You have a private entrance. You get lots of good stuff. A seat that's yours for every game. All that good stuff. And all you got to do to enter now is head to moosefm.ca/Huskies. The Huskies are going to be a great team again this year. 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
1: Mix of sun and cloud today, turning sunny as the morning goes on. We'll see a high of 16. Partly cloudy sky tonight with a 30% chance of showers and risk of a thunderstorm this evening. We dip to 6 degrees. Clears up tomorrow morning. We'll get to a high of 15 and then sunny and 15 for Thursday.
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8: Mix of sun and cloud today, turning sunny as the morning goes on. We'll see a high of 16. Partly cloudy sky tonight with a 30% chance of showers and risk of a thunderstorm this evening. We dip to 6 degrees. Clears up tomorrow morning. We'll get to a high of 15 and then sunny and 15 for Thursday.
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1: Well, that's my show for today. Thank you for spending some of your time with me. I really appreciate it. I'll be back tomorrow morning, bright and early, with your first newscast of the day. But before then, you got Bernard, who's going to hang out with you for the next 4 hours, and Sydney, who has the afternoon shift from 2 until 6 p.m. Looks like it's going to be a beautiful day. I hope you get out and enjoy it. Have a gooder.
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That is Luke Combs on Moose FM. My name's Bernard. So closest place for us Fort St. Johners to see Luke live, it would be Edmonton at the Commonwealth Stadium next year in spring. Hoping for great weather for that show, especially what happened to Post Malone's show earlier this year when a freak storm shut it down. And fingers crossed for Luke. Here's Jess Moskaluk on the Moose.

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feels more like fall. So the autumn equinox, which will mark the first day of the season, it will happen this afternoon at 5:05 our time. So go out there, enjoy the last taste of summer.

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Tonight dropping down to a low of 6 with a chance of showers and a risk of a thunderstorm. Tomorrow we're going to see those clouds clear up, getting up to 15. 15 also on Thursday with a sunny sky. Right now in downtown is 12 degrees. 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

the Washboard Union on Moose FM. So when you go on to Tucker Wetmore's social media and you look at the comments, some of them are like, what a fine looking man. Very hot. Lots of heart face emojis. It feels like he has a good chance of being People's Magazine's sexiest man alive very soon. Here's Tucker.

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5: Here in the energetic city today, we are going to see lots of sun, getting up to 16 degrees. Tonight, dropping down to a low of 6 and a chance of showers with a risk of a thunderstorm. Tomorrow, we're going to see those clouds clear up, getting up to 15. 15 also on Thursday with sun. Right now in downtown is 12 degrees with Kelsey Ballerini on the Moose. Catching my-

Chesney on the Moose. You know, at my household, we do keep a stock of beverages in the fridge, like soft drinks. But when it comes to that, it has to be everything less or zero sugar. That's because my partner has taught me, why would you drink the sugary stuff when it's all empty calories? He rather uses that calorie quota for delicious food, which is a great trade-off. This is the definition of being based

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That is JoJo Mason and Bottom Shelf on Moose FM. So there is a Reddit page about how Shaboozy could be a one-hit wonder. Well, they're wrong about that because he's at it again and climbing the charts with this one. It's called Cowgirl. You're listening to 100.1 Moose FM.

Don't forget the home opener for the Huskies. That's going to be on October 9th. And we want to send you there with a pair of tickets with our Huskies Player of the Week giveaway. You just have to listen for the keyword and then text it in to the Fort City Chrysler line at 250-787-2222. That's all coming up in about 3 minutes. Best of luck. Here's Paul Brandt on the Moose.

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Miss the show? 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

0: 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So you're telling your kids to play less video games. It's a waste of time when you can enjoy nature, but you might actually prevent them from a great opportunity. So esports scholarships, they're now becoming a thing. They range from $20,000 to $30,000, and there are now more than 3,000 schools across North America that offer something like that. There's even a collegiate for it, which has over 16,000 students / athletes. But you know what? Getting recruited, it is still extremely difficult. That's why you still have to get good grades in regular school.
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10: Here in the energetic city today, we are going to see lots of sun, getting up to 16 degrees. Tonight, dropping down to a low of 6 with a chance of showers and a risk of a thunderstorm. Tomorrow, we're going to see those clouds clear up, getting up to 15. 15 also on Thursday with a sunny sky.
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It returns next week on Monday, and it's your chance to win some cold hard cash. 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
5: We are going to see lots of sun today, getting up to a high of 16. Tonight, dropping down to a low of 6 and a chance of showers with a risk of a thunderstorm. Tomorrow, we're going to see those clouds clear up, getting up to 15. Also on Thursday with a sunny sky. Right now in downtown is 13 degrees.
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My name's Bernard. Sometimes you want the attention of your furry animals. One way to do that, it would be giving them a treat. Like our bunny PB wanted his attention last night, so I took one of his favorite treats out of the bag. It's a carrot-filled crunchy snack specifically for the buns, and he came to me immediately. Then after he finished eating it, walked away from me. It's like, he just gives us love only for the treats. Here's Lauren Elena, Chase Matthew, All My Exes on the Moose.

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But first, it's Owen Barney on the Moose.

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3: I'm Ed Hitchens, and this is what you need to know at noon. BC Premier David Eby has called a 12:15 p.m. announcement at Government House in Victoria, where it's expected he will call an election. If the writ is dropped, early voting would run from October 16th to the 21st, and final voting day would be October 24th. Peace River North MLA Jordan Keeley has confirmed energeticcity.ca he will be seeking re-election as an independent conservative candidate. Visit energeticcity.ca for the latest updates. Staying with the provincial government, BC Attorney General Nikki Sharma has said the government has filed a lawsuit against OpenAI over the Tumbler Ridge shooting. Sharma said the province seeks accountability from the California-based company to recover costs associated with the shootings in February, where 8 people died, including the assailant. She said OpenAI failed to warn police of interactions between the shooter, identified as Jesse Van Rootseller, and the company's ChatGPT chatbot. And while Sharma has not read the conversations, she said the province has asked for them. EnergeticCity.ca has one of the latest sentences handed out in provincial courts. The list includes those being found guilty of carelessly using or storing a firearm, driving a motor vehicle without due care, arson by negligence, and more. For a full list, see the court report, energeticcity.ca. The Dawson Creek and District Hospital Foundation has announced its Clear Picture campaign to get an MRI machine in its new facility has exceeded its $3 million goal. A $300,000 contribution from the Saddle Hills County across the BC-Alberta border brought the foundation to its goal. A luncheon was held to celebrate community, partnership, and generosity on September 21st. The hospital is expected to be completed by 2027. For all the details on these stories and more, you can visit energeticcity.ca. That was your news update. Let's take a look at sports. The Fort St. John Huskies find themselves in an unfamiliar place after 2 games, winless. The Pups dropped both games of a season-opening series to the Lacrete Lumber Barons on September 19th and 20th, losing by scores of 6-5 and 4-1. The Huskies hope to get back in the win column on Friday, September 25th against the Fairview Flyers. And that's your look at sports. Traffic and weather is next, brought to you by Community Printers.
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1: Taking a look at your road conditions, according to Drive BC, there are some construction spots to watch out for if you're heading south on the Alaska Highway, and if you're heading out onto the Cecil Lake Road, until 4:30 this afternoon, there's single lane alternating traffic. Remember, if you do see anything, you can always call or text the Fort City Chrysler line at 787-2222. Here in the energetic city today, we are going to see lots of sun, getting up to 16 degrees with wind gusting up to 50. Tonight dropping down to a low of 6 with a chance of showers. Tomorrow we're going to see more sun getting up to 15 also on Thursday. Right now in downtown is 14 degrees. 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
3: Manitoba RCMP have said a 66-year-old has died in a farming accident. According to the Blue Hills RCMP detachment, the man appeared to have been struck by farming equipment in the municipality of Glenboro, South Cyprus, 170 kilometers west of Winnipeg. The gentleman resided in Nanette, Manitoba, and police and the province's Workplace Health and Safety Board are investigating the death. Take a look at your futures markets right now. 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
0: Here in the energetic city today, we are going to see lots of sun, getting up to 16 degrees. Tonight, dropping down to a low of 6 with a chance of showers and a risk of a thunderstorm. Tomorrow, we're going to see those clouds clear up, getting up to 15. 15 also on Thursday with a sunny sky.
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That's Lady A on your Y2K Country Hour, brought to you by Ford Motors. So we have a local election coming up on October 17th, but the week after, we're going to head to the polls again on the 24th. That is provincially, because a provincial election has been called. As this is breaking news, we have a story up at energeticcity.ca. 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

Back when MySpace had your song and country had your heart. The Y2K Country Hour. It's brought to you by Fort Motors. 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

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It returns next week on Monday. Your chance to win some cold hard cash. 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And when you hear it, call the Ford City Chrysler line at 250-787-2222. 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It's Fort City Chryslers.

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10: So we are going to see lots of sun today, getting up to a high of 16. Tonight, dropping down to a low of 6 and a chance of showers. Tomorrow, we're going to see more sun, getting up to 15. Also on Thursday, Friday, we're going to see a cloudy sky and a high of 11. Right now in downtown is 14 degrees. 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

So it's technically still summer, but you know, the weather feels more like fall right now. The autumn equinox, which will mark the first day of the season, that will happen this afternoon at 5:05 our time. So go out there, enjoy the last taste of summer. Here's Shania Twain on the Moose.

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1: 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Owen Riegling and Love Hate Love on the Moose.

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4: We are going to see lots of sun today, getting up to a high of 16. Tonight, dropping down to a low of 6 and a chance of showers. Tomorrow, we are going to see more sun, getting up to 15, also on Thursday. Right now, in downtown, is 14 degrees with Jason McCoy on the Moose.

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So nominate them for the Burger King Coffee Break at moosefm.ca/coffeebreak. We'll be dropping off treats and coffee every week to a different local business. So make sure yours is on the list.

Seeing gas prices at almost $2 a liter here in FSJ, many people do look towards downsizing to save money on fuel. Just speaking of that, I've downsized for a while, having a moped to ride around FSJ, get to work, buy groceries. Now I don't have it anymore because I sold it 2 years ago, and I totally regret that decision, especially 100 miles per gallon. Here's Thomas Rhett and T-Shirt on the Moose.

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0: It's the

What a gorgeous day to enjoy a beer on the patio. My name is Bernard. That wraps things up for me for today. Thank you so much for listening. Sydney is going to be stepping in shortly to hang out with you until 6 tonight. Here's Dan and Shay and Say So on the Moose.

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We're 3 years waiting on a new hot tub, 20 years waiting on a new Taylor Bridge, and now we're waiting on a new pool? 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

That's Brad Joner on the Moose. It's Sydney here to spend another afternoon with you. And what a beautiful afternoon it is. We have got Reverse That Song coming up at the end of the hour. And we have got Bone and Biscuit Best Buddy today. And let me tell you, today's buddy, like all the buddies, is absolutely adorable. Here's Luke Combs on the Moose. Be by you.

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0: Lainey Wilson on the Moose. It's Sydney spending the afternoon with you. So there's been sort of a resurgence in writing letters with Gen Z and millennials. There's been lots of groups popping up on forums online of people seeking pen pals, people to write letters to, and there's a lot of reasons why it's been more popular. I think there's an appeal to it, that sort of doing something that you've never done before. There's also kind of the idea that you're practicing your literacy skills. Plus, letters make very pretty keepsakes. You can frame them, you can put them on your bookshelf, and they can't be deleted or accidentally left unread like a text message. And if you're sending letters to your parents, they will probably take the same amount to reply as they would a text anyway.
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0: Moose FM weather. Sunny today, winds gusting to 50, a high of 16. Later tonight, going to be partly cloudy with a chance of showers, light winds, dipping down to 6 degrees overnight. Tomorrow, we've got clear skies, winds gusting to 50 and a high of 15. On Thursday, sunny with a high of 15.
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11: Moose FM weather, sunny today with winds gusting to 50, a high of 16. Later tonight, getting cloudy with a chance of showers, light winds, a low of 6. Tomorrow, clear skies, winds gusting to 50 and a high of 15. On Thursday, sunny with a high of 15. And it is that time of day again. We are playing Reverse That Song, brought to you by the Great Canadian Oil Change. $50 on the line if you can tell me what reverse song this is.

Jess Moskaluk on the Moose. We are in the middle of Reverse That Song right now, brought to you by the Great Canadian Oil Change. Here is your clip of the day.

And if you know what big and rich song that is, send it into the Fort City Chrysler line, 787-2222. In the meantime, here's Easton Corbin. Roll with it on the Moose.

Easton Corbin, Roll With It on the Moose. It's Sydney, and we are just finishing up Reverse That Song right now. We have got a lot of guesses for this clip of the day, but let me play it for you one last time.

And I didn't get a single wrong guess for that one today. I'm very happy about that. Here's Big and Rich now. Save a horse, ride a cowboy, on the moose.

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1: It's that time again to tell you how wonderful Chances in Fort St. John is. 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
6: For your Moose FM weather, sunny today, winds gusting to 50 and a high of 16. Later tonight, going to be partly cloudy with a chance of showers, light winds, a low of 6. Tomorrow, clear skies, winds gusting to 50, a high of 15. On Thursday, sunny with a high of 15.

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1: He's close.
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4: For your Moose FM weather, sunny today, winds gusting to 50 and a high of 16. Later tonight, going to be partly cloudy with a chance of showers, light winds, a low of 6. Tomorrow, clear skies, winds gusting to 50, a high of 15. On Thursday, sunny with a high of 15.
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That's the Washboard Union. Maybe it's the moonshine on the moose. So I've got a question. What time do you go to bed at? And do you find it's a good bedtime for you? I'm usually more of like a midnight, 1 a.m. kind of person. But last night, I accidentally went to bed at 8 p.m. It was incredible. I feel so well rested today. I slept amazing. And I'm starting to think the people that go to bed super early might be onto something. But now I'm concerned that I might need 12 hours of sleep for the rest of my life. What time do you go to bed at? And do you find it works well for you? Here's Brooks and Dunn, Boots, Scoot, and Boogie on the Moose.

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Aaron Pichette on the Moose. Coming up at the top of the hour, we've got your news, sports, traffic, weather, and your energy report. But first, here's Zach John King. 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
1: I'm Cindy Hayes, and this is what you need to know this afternoon. In an address to the public today just after noon, BC Premier David Eby announced his intention to seek a provincial snap election. In his address, Eby stated, "For BC and for Canada, this is an existential moment. Trump is threatening our jobs and driving up costs. British Columbians deserve a say in how BC responds. To hold an election, the Premier must meet with the Lieutenant Governor and advise him to dissolve the current BC legislature." Peace River North MLA Jordan Keeley confirmed he would be running for re-election in the 2026 provincial election as an independent Conservative candidate. According to Elections BC, advance voting will be held from October 16 to October 21st, with the final voting day on October 24th. The declaration of final results will be issued on November 10th. The 911 service system will transition from copper wires to an IP-based digital network by 2027, as stated during the September 10th Peace River Regional District Board meeting. During the meeting, delegates from Ecom 911 presented on NextGen 911, a federally mandated change. According to one of the delegates, it has been mandated that everyone transition from the copper-based legacy system by March 31st, 2027. For callers, it's been said there won't be much difference aside from a change to the automated callback system for abandoned calls. With the speed of the new system, it's expected it will be picking up potentially 10,000 to 15,000 more calls. Real-time text messages to 911, streaming video, or real-time multimedia will not be available at launch, though they are possibilities. Dawson Creek and District Hospital Foundation held a luncheon to celebrate the foundation reaching its $3 million goal for a publicly funded MRI machine in the region. Saddle Hills County, an Alberta municipality on the BC-Alberta border, was able to contribute $300,000 towards the MRI efforts, bringing the foundation to its goal. The MRI machine inside the facility, which is scheduled to open in 2027, would mean that an MRI machine would be available at both the Dawson Creek and District Hospital and the Fort St. John Hospital. Magnetic resonance imaging, or MRI, is a medical imaging technique used in radiology to generate images of the body's anatomy and physiological processes. For all the details on these stories and more, you can visit energeticcity.ca. That was your news update. Let's take a look at sports. Young cowboys and cowgirls got a chance to hone their skills over 2 days of rodeo this past weekend, sanctioned by the BC High School Rodeo Association. Competitions during the 2 days included rodeo disciplines such as bull riding, barrel racing, tie-down roping, breakaway roping, team roping, and pole bending. Divisions included junior competitors in grade 5 to 8 and senior competitors in grades 9 to 12. The top 12 competitors province-wide come together for finals held in May for juniors and June for seniors. The top four juniors and seniors at those events will qualify for the 2027 National Junior High School Final Rodeos and National High School Finals Rodeo held over the summer in the United States. And that's your look at sports. Traffic and weather is next.
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1: Taking a look at your roads right now, I've got nothing, but if you see anything out there, please let us know. 787-2222. For your weather throughout the rest of your evening, it's going to be partly cloudy tonight with a chance of showers, light winds, and a low 6 degrees. Tomorrow, it's going to be sunny with winds gusting to 40 and a high of 15. And on Thursday, it's going to be sunny with a high of 15 degrees. 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
1: The Canadian government is offering Indigenous groups a collective 15% ownership stake in the Trans Mountain Pipeline through a low-cost loan. In a letter to a First Nation along the pipeline's path, an official in the Federal Department of Finance says the investment would be equally distributed among participating groups. The official says the government will provide the affected indigenous communities with up to $100,000 to support expenses such as travel, office space rental, and equipment through March 2028. More details of the offer will be shared during a series of in-person meetings in Vancouver, Victoria, Kamloops, and Edmonton planned for late next month. Taking a look at the markets, oil is $89.64 a barrel, natural gas is $3.17, AltaGas is $53.48 a share, Enbridge is $67.47 a share, ARC Resources is $33.91 a share, and Pembina Pipeline is $64.66 a share.
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1: Today, we are flashing back to 1992, which gave us the movie Wayne's World and one of my favorite TV shows, Batman the Animated Series. And it's also the year that gave us Miley Cyrus, Lainey Wilson, and Marshmallow. We have got songs from Billy Ray Cyrus, Vince Gill and Alan Jackson. But today we are kicking it off with Doug Stone. Here's Warning Labels on your Top 4 Flashback.

0: That's Vince Gill on your top four flashback. We are halfway through and we'll continue flashing back to 1992 right after this.
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0: That was Alan Jackson, Love's Got a Hold on You, at the top of your 1992 flashback. We will flashback again tomorrow, and we've got more great music coming up right after this.
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0: Moose FM weather throughout the rest of your evening. Partly cloudy with a chance of showers, light winds, and a low of 6. Tomorrow, clear skies, winds gusting to 50 and a high of 15. On Thursday, sunny with a high of 15 degrees.
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movies, action movies, just a very well-known actor overall. Somebody claims that they found a fake Instagram account that he owns. And their evidence is that he is the only person that follows the account. And the account has been seen to be commenting on posts talking about the actor Channing Tatum and commenting under posts about his ex-girlfriend. However, Channing Tatum has denied the rumors in a statement on his Instagram, and the burner account was deactivated shortly after. But despite that, there's a little bit of evidence leading to the contrary. But do we think he was telling the truth? Was it really his account? Was it a fan account pretending to be him? Was it just some random stranger he followed by accident? I'm kind of on team it might have been his account, because why else would he be following it? But that's just me. Here's Luke Bryan, Country and She Knows It.

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9: Moose FM weather throughout the rest of your evening. Going to be partly cloudy with a chance of showers, light winds, and a low of 6. Tomorrow, clear skies, winds gusting to 50, a high of 15. On Thursday, sunny with a high of 15 degrees.
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It's Luke Combs, Be By You on the Moose. Coming up at the top of the hour, we have got your news, sports, traffic, weather, and your all request ride home. So if you've got a song you've been wanting to hear, you can send it in at 787-2222, and we'll play it after the news. Here's Kenny Chesney, Beer in Mexico on the Moose.

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